0: living, I'm living, so we turning up. Yeah, we turning it up.
1: Feel the love across the UAE. All day, all day. This is Love 107.1.

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a plot on my drive to the top. I've been out of shape, thinking out the box. I'm an astronaut. I blasted off the planet, rocked the cause catastrophe, and it matters more because I had it. Now I had a thought about wreaking havoc on an opposition. Kind of shocking, they want a static with precision. I'm automatic quarterback. I ain't talking second packet. 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

0: Rihanna, Only Girl in the World here on Love for 107.1. And did you survive that England match last night? Oh, I thought Congo were going to go through. I've got to say, as an Aussie, I was going for Congo before Harry Kane got a couple of those late goals. What's an amazing night of football it was, and even Belgium getting that penalty kick in the 6th minute of injury time at the end of extra time. 126 minutes. They were awarded that penalty, so they defeated Senegal 3-2. The match that's currently underway is between the United States of America and also Bosnia-Herzegovina, the USA, up 2-0 as that match is about to come to full time. But we'll keep you updated this morning here on Love 107.1. Could I ask for
1: 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More music, more love.
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0: Drop Dead.
1: Yeah, get you this morning. 0555 661 071. That's the number if you're looking to get in contact. And how's this? It looks as though there's going to be a fantastic new development package, including a 15-kilometre elevated road across Dubai, a strategic corridor parallel to Sheikh Zayed Road. Featuring 15-kilometre-long elevated carriageway with three lanes in each direction, is among key projects approved by Dubai's Executive Council, alongside 18 billion dirhams worth of broader development initiatives. Now, the projects could see the new road corridor as part of the first Al Khail Street development plan, which is expected to reduce travel time on Sheikh Zayed Road by 51%. I love this. The Dubai Media Office has put it out, which when you see every other country is struggling to build infrastructure projects, or they build them and they don't work, or they're late. It's one of the great things about Dubai, about what's being built. Music continues soon. Going to hear from Justin Timberlake and also Tom Walker.
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0: Yeah, it's the horns in that song that certainly make it for me. I love that one. That's Justin Timberlake and Suit and Tie here on Love 107.1. This is Kitchy this morning. If you're looking to get in contact with us, hey, we'd love to hear from you this morning. Well, the best place if you're looking to get a coffee is the Unwind Cafe. 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
6: Yeah, this is Kitch this morning. If you're looking to get in contact, 0555 66 1071. The USA, victorious over Bosnia Herzegovina in the FIFA World Cup overnight. Belgium just got through by scoring in the 126th minute. And of course, England, you guys were in danger after Congo scored earlier and a couple of goals from Harry Kane. We'll keep you updated on all of that. Looking at the matches that are coming up tonight in the FIFA World Cup, I got a couple of big ones. Spain versus Austria is at 11. Portugal versus Croatia at 3 o'clock. And then 7 o'clock tomorrow morning, Switzerland versus Algeria in the football.

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Maroon 5, who haven't been to the UAE in a while. They tour here a lot. She Will Be Loved on Love 107.1. My name is Kitch. Great to have you along. The WhatsApp 0555-661071. Big Summer Surprises returns after 9. Thanks to Skechers, Papa John's, and also the Rixos Almarid, Russell Khema. We want to send you there. All you got to do is guess the movie. Your chance coming up after 9 this morning on Love 107.1.

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3: BBC News with Govinda Gill. Amnesty International has called for a peacekeeping force to be sent to Sudan after detailing the extent of crimes against humanity allegedly being committed there. The investigation heard allegations of widespread and deliberate violence, especially against children. A new law has come into effect in China, which critics say is aimed at erasing minority groups. The government says the legislation will strengthen social cohesion by making Mandarin the language of education, official business and public spaces. The White House has denied there are any conflicts of interest in Donald Trump's business dealings after new disclosures showed he made more than $1 billion from cryptocurrency ventures last year. The Japanese yen has fallen to its lowest level against the US dollar for 40 years. The drop is being driven by Japan's ultra-low interest rates. Tokyo has already spent billions of dollars in the last few months trying to stem the slide. The artificial intelligence firm Anthropic says it will start restoring access globally to two of its most powerful AI tools after the US government lifted export restrictions. Anthropic built the Fable 5 and Mythos 5

0: Spanish weather agency says the first 6 months of this year have been the hottest on record. The lead singer of the 70s disco group, The Village People, Victor Willis, has died at the age of 74. Recognised by millions of people for his performances dressed as a traffic policeman and a Navy officer, he co-wrote many of The Village People's anthemic hits such as YMCA, In the Navy and Go West. The band announced on social media that he died on Monday. BBC News.
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2: How you doing? My name is Eddie, and starting with Ajman, as they have topped the global safety index in Numbo's ranking of the world's top 10 cities for the first half of 2026, making it officially the safest city in the world right now. It's a significant milestone for the Emirate and another strong signal of UAE's reputation as one of the best places to live, work, and invest. And Fly Dubai had touched down in Bangkok for the very first time yesterday, launching a daily flight to Don Mueang International Airport. The inaugural flight departed Terminal 3 at DXB yesterday and was greeted with water cannon salute on arrival. Bangkok is now Fly Dubai's second destination in Thailand alongside Krabi, and the route is part of the airline's codeshare partnership with Emirates, meaning seamless connections on a single ticket. And last but not least, Dubai International Airport is bracing for a busy few weeks. Around 3 million passengers are expected to pass through DXB in the first half of July alone, with July 12th specifically shaping up to be the busiest single day, over 225,000 travelers forecast on that date. If you're heading out, Dubai Airports recommends arriving no more than 3 hours before departure, checking in online where possible, and making sure your destination's entry requirements are sorted ahead of time. And that's your Click.
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0: Americans. That's numb. Love 107.1, this is Kitch here this morning. Unbelievable results in the football. England only just made it through. We'll get to that as we cover everything with the sports update. But if you want to be a part of the big summer surprises, thanks to my good friends at Skechers, Papa John's and the Rixos Almarid Russell Khaymah, we are going to give you another chance. It's after 9 o'clock this morning. Guess the movie, win the vacation with big summer surprises. Could I ask for
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Well, it's a FIFA World Cup 26 overnight. Some enthralling matches. England were spared one of their biggest humiliations in World Cup history by Harry Kane getting two late goals. Thomas Tuchel's side were 15 minutes away from an embarrassing exit after the Democratic Republic of Congo defended their early lead from their goal for the seventh minute. But it was after that hydration break in the second half, Harry Kane hit home two sensational goals, England 2, Congo 1. England will now face Mexico on Monday morning. Belgium are through to the last 16 after another incredibly dramatic comeback. Senegal were up 2-0 and were only 5 minutes away from victory, but Belgium scored two thanks to Lukaku and Youri Tielemans scoring goals late to force extra time. Belgium, thanks to a VAR-awarded penalty scored in the 126th minute of the match to go through. Belgium 3, Senegal 2. And the USA looks strong again. They've made it through into the last 16, defeating Bosnia-Herzegovina. USA 2, Bosnia-Herzegovina 0. To the matches tomorrow morning, 11 p.m, it is Spain versus Austria at Eli Sophie Stadium. Portugal, while they're through undefeated, they still haven't played their best football. Portugal versus Croatia, what a heavyweight battle. That match at 3 a.m. tomorrow morning. And then tomorrow morning at 7 a.m, Switzerland meet Algeria in Vancouver. Love 107.1.

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0: The Beggin' Song from Manskin here on Love 107.1. This is Kitch here, and it is great to have you along here this morning. I know we're talking about football quite a lot, but one of the cool stories I've seen is that Coca-Cola Arena, have you seen this, are going to be offering a behind-the-scenes tour and an Access All Areas tour. I love this. To be able to go behind the scenes and see where your favourite bands or singers or performers have sort of, you know, all been. Oh, I love the idea of that, to be able to kind of go in there and just have a look around. If you want to be a part of the great venues, one of the great venues on the planet, it's been going now for 6 years, the Coca-Cola Arena. You can have a look on their website and get a behind-the-scenes tour. Love that. 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

Well, after England just made it through over DR Congo overnight, we thought we'd play one of the great English groups in memory. This is Queen featuring the great bass line from John Deacon, Freddie Mercury, Roger Taylor, Brian May, you know Queen. Another One Bites the Dust, one of our artists that changed the world on Love.

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0: 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As the mercury rises, keep an eye on the weather to stay cool.
2: Yeah, highs today are of around about 36, 37 degrees. We should be experiencing lows of 31 for the weekend. It's looking good. 37 Friday, 36 Saturday, and 36 degrees on Sunday.
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4: BBC News with Govinda Gill. Amnesty International has called for a peacekeeping force to be sent to Sudan after detailing the extent of crimes against humanity allegedly being committed there. The investigation heard allegations of widespread and deliberate violence, especially against children. A new law has come into effect in China, which critics say is aimed at erasing minority groups. The government says the legislation will strengthen social cohesion by making Mandarin the language of education, official business and public spaces. The White House has denied there are any conflicts of interest in Donald Trump's business dealings after new disclosures showed he made more than $1 billion from cryptocurrency ventures last year. The Japanese yen has fallen to its lowest level against the US dollar for 40 years. The drop is being driven by Japan's ultra-low interest rates. Tokyo has already spent billions of dollars in the last few months trying to stem the slide. The artificial intelligence firm Anthropic says it will start restoring access globally to two of its most powerful AI tools after the US government lifted export restrictions. Anthropic built the Fable 5 and Mythos 5 models using its chatbot Claude. The health ministry in Spain says there have been more than 1,000 deaths attributed to the heat in June. The Spanish weather agency says the first 6 months of this year have been the hottest on record. The lead singer of the 70s disco group The Village People, Victor Willis, has died at the age of 74. Recognised by
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3: How you doing? My name is Eddie, and starting with Ajman, as they have topped the Global Safety Index in Numbo's ranking of the world's top 10 cities for the first half of 2026, making it officially the safest city in the world right now. It's a significant milestone for the Emirate and another strong signal of UAE's reputation as one of the best places to live, work, and invest. And Fly Dubai had touched down in Bangkok for the very first time yesterday, launching a daily flight to Don Mueang International Airport. The inaugural flight departed Terminal 3 at DXB yesterday and was greeted with water cannon salute on arrival. Bangkok is now Fly Dubai's second destination in Thailand alongside Krabi, and the route is part of the airline's codeshare partnership with Emirates, meaning seamless connections on a single ticket. And last but not least, Dubai International Airport is bracing for a busy few weeks. Around 3 million passengers are expected to pass through DXB in the first half of July alone, with July 12th specifically shaping up to be the busiest single day, over 225,000 travelers forecast on that date. If you're heading out, Dubai Airports recommends arriving no more than 3 hours before departure, checking in online where possible, and making sure your destination's entry requirements are sorted ahead of time. And that's your click.
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0: Well, it's good to have you along here this morning. There's Miles Smith and Niall Horan. What a voice he is. Drive safe on Love 107.1. The English fans, so many people are messaging in. It looks like Lucy and Melinda are saying, it was so good last night. We were at the Garden Project. That first England goal was one of the great nights of my life. Yeah, Harry Kane levelling the scores against DR Congo to win 2-1. What a huge one that was. But, you know, if you're looking to try and get yourself to maybe not go out, maybe stay in, IREC could highly recommend that you just order your Papa John's pizzas and watch the games. Because Papa John's, how about this? They're doing meals with Toy Story 5. The Toy Story 5 pizzas have landed. There's the Space Ranger-roni, the double pepperoni. There's the Sheriff's Roundup with barbecue chicken and onions. Papa John's, better ingredients, better pizza for Papa John's. Order now.
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For Lopez and Get Right this morning on Love 107.1. This is Kitch here, and you know what's great about this time of the year? Certainly in Dubai, I do like the weather once the sun goes down, but it looks as though this vision inspired by Sheikh Hamdan bin Mohammed bin Rashid Al Maktoum, the Crown Prince of Dubai, the Deputy Prime Minister, Minister of Defence and Chairman of the Executive Council of Dubai. He's been looking to expand the flame tree planting across the Emirate. I love flame trees because they come from a part of Australia where I'm from. The Illawarra flame tree is from the area of Australia called Illawarra. So I get a bit homesick when I see all these flame trees that are everywhere. It's part of the Dubai Future Foundation. And I think that if we can get more of these coming, it is going to be one of the most magnificent things that you're going to see in Dubai. More flame trees, the better. Soon, we're going to hear from the Chili Peppers and as one of our love legends on Love.

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0: J-Hope and Miguel, that's Sweet Dreams here on Love 107.1. Kitchy, Ren, back again from 10 o'clock this morning. Then Eddie has got Love the Drive. If you're looking to win tickets to go to the movies with our Love Pop Culture Quiz, Eddie, more chances from four. He's got them for you.
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0: Feel the love across the UAE. All day, all day. This is Love 107.1. As the mercury rises, keep an eye on the weather to stay cool.
1: Yeah, highs today are of around about 36, 37 degrees. We should be experiencing lows of 31 for the weekend. It's looking good. 37 Friday, 36 Saturday, and 36 degrees on Sunday.
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2: BBC News with Janat Jalil. Ukraine's capital, Kyiv, has come under a large-scale Russian drone and ballistic missile attack. Officials say that at least two people have been killed. President Zelensky cut short a visit to Ireland to rush home. The US has declined to extend a trade agreement with Canada and Mexico without further talks. The USMCA was agreed during President Trump's first term to replace an earlier agreement that he disliked, NAFTA. The government of Venezuela says 2,300 people are now known to have died in last week's twin earthquakes. The interim president, Delcy Rodriguez, declared 7 days of mourning. About 40,000 people remain unaccounted for. A federal judge in the US has blocked the Trump administration's plans to restrict mail-in voting ahead of November's midterm elections. The president had demanded that ballots should only be delivered in states willing to pass voter lists to the Department of Homeland Security. A dozen young Afghans who tried to reach Europe in January have told the BBC that they were beaten and stripped by Turkish border guards before being stranded in the snow. 11 of them lost limbs to frostbite. The co-hosts of the Men's Football World Cup, the United States, have reached the last 16 with a 2-0 win over Bosnia-Herzegovina. Earlier, Belgium came back from 2 goals down to win a dramatic game against Senegal in extra time. And England narrowly avoided an upset against the Democratic Republic of Congo, winning 2-1. BBC News.
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0: I do love those guys. Walk the Moon and Shut Up and Dance on Love 107.1. My name is Kitch here, giving you another opportunity to win with our big summer surprises. This is great. It's your chance to go to the Rixol Salma Reed Ross Lacoma.
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0: And if you want to be there, send us through a WhatsApp, 0555-661-071. 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
1: 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Big Summer Surprises. 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
3: How you doing? My name is Eddie, and starting with Ajman, as they have topped the Global Safety Index in Numbo's ranking of the world's top 10 cities for the first half of 2026, making it officially the safest city in the world right now. It's a significant milestone for the Emirate and another strong signal of UAE's reputation as one of the best places to live, work, and invest. And Fly Dubai had touchdown in Bangkok for the very first time yesterday, launching a daily flight to Don Mueang International Airport. The inaugural flight departed Terminal 3 at DXB yesterday and was greeted with water cannon salute on arrival. Bangkok is now Fly Dubai's second destination in Thailand alongside Krabi, and the route is part of the airline's codeshare partnership with Emirates, meaning seamless connections on a single ticket. And last but not least, Dubai International Airport is bracing for a busy few weeks. Around 3 million passengers are expected to pass through DXB in the first half of July alone, with July 12th specifically shaping up to be the busiest single day. Over 225,000 travelers forecast on that date. If you're heading out, Dubai Airports recommends arriving no more than 3 hours before departure, checking in online where possible, and making sure your destination's entry requirements are sorted ahead of time. And that's your Click.
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0: Olivia Rodrigo and Drop Dead this morning on Love 107.1, 13 after 9. Great to have you along here. We want to send someone else up to the Rixos Almeriad, Ras El Khaimah. A great place with our big summer surprises and our movie vacay competition.
1: 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Big Summer Surprises. 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
0: Yeah, great opportunity for you to get up there. We were asked after our famous movie grab. I think it's Bella Gracia who's there. Is that you on the line?
2: Yes.
0: Oh, Bella Gracia. Do you know the name of that this famous movie?
3: Well, for all of us here at Channel 4 News, I'm Ron Burgundy. You stay classy, San Diego.
4: And thanks for stopping by.
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0: What is the movie?
2: It's Anchorman.
0: Correctamundo. Well done, Bella Gracia. You are now on our shortlist, and we've got a few prizes for you to get along to the Rixos Almeriad, Ras El Khaimah. Who would you take along with you if you could head up there?
2: I think my parents.
0: Ooh, that's a great way. I think it's really good to enjoy a staycation with your parents. Well, good luck. You are one of the final few on our shortlist to maybe win.
2: It's my birthday month, so I hope I win. It'll be a nice birthday getaway.
0: It'll be a great birthday getaway. Good luck to you. Keep listening to win more with Skechers, Papa John's and the Rixos Almeriad, Ras El Khaimah. 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
5: I'll bring her coffee in the morning. She brings me in a piece. I take her out to fancy restaurants. She takes the sadness out of me. 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

0: without you.
1: How good is he? Lewis Capaldi in Pointless on Love 107.1. One of the big performers that's coming to the Abu Dhabi Grand Prix later on this year. Geez, the F1s are looking good. I watched that Austria, the race over the weekend. And it's just an electrifying couple of races that are coming up as they hang around Europe in the F1. If you want to get in contact with us this morning, 0555 661 071. Some unbelievable games in FIFA World Cup 26. We'll have a look at those next and play a classic song from Billy Joel.
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1: Well, to FIFA World Cup 26 overnight, some enthralling matches. England was spared one of their biggest humiliations in World Cup history by Harry Kane getting two late goals. Thomas Tuchel's side were 15 minutes away from an embarrassing exit after the Democratic Republic of Congo defended their early lead from their goal for the 7th minute, but it was after that hydration break in the second half, Harry Kane hit home two sensational goals, England 2, Congo 1. England will now face Mexico on Monday morning. Belgium are through to the last 16 after another incredibly dramatic comeback. Senegal were up 2-0 and were only 5 minutes away from victory, but Belgium scored two thanks to Lukaku and Youri Tielemans scoring goals late to force extra time. Belgium, thanks to a VAR-awarded penalty scored in the 126th minute of the match to go through. Belgium 3, Senegal 2. And the USA look strong again. They've made it through into the last 16, defeating Bosnia-Herzegovina. USA 2, Bosnia-Herzegovina 0. To the matches tomorrow morning, 11 p.m. It is Spain versus Austria at Eli's Sophie Stadium. Portugal, while they're through undefeated, they still haven't played their best football. Portugal versus Croatia, what a heavyweight battle. That match at 3 a.m. tomorrow morning. And then tomorrow morning at 7 a.m, Switzerland meet Algeria in Vancouver.
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0: Pharrell Williams this morning on Love 107.1 and off the Happy Feet soundtrack. Hey, this is Kitchy. Hopefully you're doing well. A few English fans are wanting to send through some messages. 0555 66 1071. Rollo has said, I don't think I can survive us going down for so long like we did against Congo. Bring on Mexico. Yeah, England play Mexico. That match, it's going to be on Monday morning. Another early, early one. Tonight's match, Spain take on Austria. But it's also Portugal versus Croatia. That match is going to be big tonight. Could I ask for
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1: As the mercury rises, keep an eye on the weather to stay cool.
0: Yeah, highs today are of around about 36, 37 degrees. We should be experiencing lows of 31 for the weekend. It's looking good. 37 Friday, 36 Saturday, and 36 degrees on Sunday.
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Girlfriend on Love 107.1. This is Kitch here this morning. Rand is coming in from 10 o'clock. And then Eddie, another edition of Love the Drive. He's back again at 4 o'clock. My mother sees a lot of his social media videos on the Love Instagram account, Love Radio UAE. She's always commenting about how good looking he is. And he is. He is what we call a good looking rooster. If you want to hear more of Eddie, our own Eduardo, Eddie is back from 4 and more chances with the Love Pop Culture Quiz. That's coming up after 4 today. Here's Ronan on Love.

0: Feel the love across the UAE. All day, all day. This is Love 107.1. We insure good news in just 1 minute with insurancemarket.ae. 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
1: BBC News with Janat Jalil. Ukraine's capital, Kyiv, has come under a large-scale Russian drone and ballistic missile attack. Officials say that at least two people have been killed. President Zelensky cut short a visit to Ireland to rush home. The US has declined to extend a trade agreement with Canada and Mexico without further talks. The USMCA was agreed during President Trump's first term to replace an earlier agreement that he disliked, NAFTA. The government of Venezuela says 2,300 people are now known to have died in last week's twin earthquakes. The interim president, Delcy Rodriguez, declared 7 days of mourning. About 40,000 people remain unaccounted for. A federal judge in the US has blocked the Trump administration's plans to restrict mail-in voting ahead of November's midterm elections. The president had demanded that ballots should only be delivered in states willing to pass voter lists to the Department of Homeland Security. A dozen young Afghans who tried to reach Europe in January have told the BBC that they were beaten and stripped by Turkish border guards before being stranded in the snow. 11 of them lost limbs to frostbite. The co-hosts of the Men's Football World Cup, the United States, have reached the last 16 with a 2-0 win over Bosnia-Herzegovina. Earlier, Belgium came back from 2 goals down to win a dramatic game against Senegal in extra time. And England narrowly avoided an upset against the Democratic Republic of Congo, winning 2-1. BBC News.
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3: Are you ready?
4: Good morning, this is Ren. Hope you're doing great. It's Thursday, the 2nd of July. Too many news today, locally and globally. You want to know them from me? You gotta stick around until 2 p.m. Hope you got a great start with Kitch on the Breakfast. Continuing with me with great tunes as well. Kicking off this hour with a great tune from Carrie Hilton and Kanye West and Neo, Knock You Down.
0: Yeah. The city's pole.

0: Airport. The inaugural flight departed Terminal 3 at DXB yesterday and was greeted with water cannon salute on arrival. Bangkok is now Fly Dubai's second destination in Thailand alongside Krabi, and the route is part of the airline's codeshare partnership with Emirates, meaning seamless connections on a single ticket. And last but not least, Dubai International Airport is bracing for a busy few weeks. Around 3 million passengers are expected to pass through DXB in the first half of July alone, with July 12th specifically shaping up to be the busiest single day, over 225,000 travelers forecast on that date. If you're heading out, Dubai Airports recommends arriving no more than 3 hours before departure, checking in online where possible, and making sure your destination's entry requirements are sorted ahead of time. And that's your click.
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2: How you doing? My name is Eddie, and starting with Ajman, as they have topped the Global Safety Index in Numbo's ranking of the world's top 10 cities for the first half of 2026, making it officially the safest city in the world right now. It's a significant milestone for the Emirate and another strong signal of UAE's reputation as one of the best places to live, work, and invest. And Fly Dubai had touched down in Bangkok for the very first time yesterday, launching a daily flight to Don Mueang International.

What a great tune from the one and only Sam Smith and Normani, Dancing with a Stranger, here on Love 107.1, part of the Phonasia Network. This is Ren. Have you ever danced with a stranger, by the way? You know, when you go to weddings, when you go to parties, graduations, and so on, you might be with the

0: guest list that you don't know. Have you ever danced with a stranger and that stranger directly became a non-stranger, maybe became part of your life? Get in touch and let me know the story on 0555-66-1071.
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7: As the mercury rises, keep an eye on the weather to stay cool.
8: Good morning to you. This is Ren on the 2nd of July. It's 10:34 a.m. How is it feeling outside? Today it's hazy and very warm. 37 degrees at the moment, but it feels like 44. The lowest tonight is going to be 31. Hazy and very warm. Humidity at the moment is considerably high, 39%. Sunset is happening at 7:13 p.m. Dubai time.
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0: 107.1, part of the Fun Asia Network. Good morning to you. This is Ren, and the FIFA World Cup, it's still going. In this month, we're going to know who's going to lift the trophy. What happened last night? Well, England came from behind with two late goals from Harry Kane, sending them into the round of 16. They defeated Congo 2-1. Now, one of the tournament's most dramatic matches was Belgium that erased a two-goal deficit late in regulation before completing the comeback in extra time against Senegal. That was epic. And the US advanced thanks to second-half goals, despite finishing the match with 10 players and won 2-0 against Bosnia. What's going to happen tonight is going to be a big night. The remaining round of 32 fixtures are Spain against Austria, Portugal and Cristiano against Croatia, and Switzerland against Algeria. The winners will complete the round of 16 lineup, and we're going to see who is going to be continuing. Now, a funny thing that was happening online, the internet has a lot of jokes after both groups E and F were eliminated from the World Cup. 8 teams entered group E and F at the 2026 World Cup. Not a single one of them is still alive. Germany and the Netherlands both advanced out of their respective groups only to get knocked out in the round of 32. Germany on penalties to Paraguay and the Netherlands on penalties to Morocco. That means all 4 teams from Group E, Germany, Ivory Coast, Ecuador and Curaçao, are heading home, and all 4 from Group F, Netherlands, Japan, Sweden and Tunisia, are gone as well. Japan's exit came at the hands of Brazil, while Sweden fell 3-0 to France. It's the first time in the expanded 48-team format that 2 entire groups have been wiped clean at the same stage, leaving both brackets without a single survivor. Now, people online are laughing about it. I mean, how these 2 groups got wiped out before the round of 32 even ended. E and F. Now, it's going to be a bad luck when people are going to look at E and F. But anyway, this is a joke. Let me know, who are you rooting for? Get in touch on 0555-66-1071.
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Maroon 5 here on Love 107.1. Morning to you. This is Ren. Go check our social media page at Love Radio UAE. Check my latest post. There's a reel about July updates. What you can expect in July. Things that are new. Things that are going to have effect maybe on you. Or things you could win or you can enjoy. From the Etihad Rail. From the Dubai Shopping Surprises. From school's break. FIFA World Cup. Sharjah parking and much more. 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Love 107.1.

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2: BBC News with Govinda Gill. Officials in the Ukrainian capital say a major Russian missile and drone attack has killed at least 13 people. Residential buildings, a hotel and an ambulance station were hit overnight. The head of Kyiv's military administration accused Moscow of deliberately targeting civilians. Health officials in Gaza say 15,000 people with war injuries or life-threatening diseases cannot access the treatment they need, and 300 have died while waiting for medical evacuation. Patients must pass multiple security checks, including from Israel, before they're allowed to leave the territory. Rescuers are trying to save a Venezuelan man who was found alive in the rubble after last week's twin earthquakes. Hernan Gil is trapped under the ruins of a shopping centre in Katia Lamar. A dozen young Afghans who tried to reach Europe in January have told the BBC they were abused by Turkish border guards. The men and boys say they were left stranded in freezing temperatures near the Iranian border. Turkey said its guards followed international laws. The United States says the Chinese e-commerce giant Alibaba and its US-based payment processor have agreed to pay $600 million to resolve allegations they failed to prevent illegal drug sales. These included banned pharmaceuticals and chemicals. Five people in central Japan have been treated in hospital after a man sprayed anti-bear repellent inside a post office, causing chaos. The man, reported to be a foreign national, apologised and said it was an accident. The co-hosts of the Men's World Cup, the United States, have reached the last 16 with a 2-0 win over Bosnia-Herzegovina. But the US lost their star striker, Volarin Balogun, to a red card. BBC News.
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6: 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This is Ren. It's 11 a.m. on your 2nd of July. 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

0: What a tune, Amy Winehouse, Back to Black here on Love 107.1, part of the Fonasia Network. Hey, it's Ran, hope you're doing great. Up next, playing for you a great tune as well from the one and only Ella Langley. So good. Well, by the way, we were talking last hour about the FIFA World Cup, but let's not forget there's the Wimbledon going through. It's day three right now. And yesterday, actually, so many things happened. I'm going to be telling you more about it. But let me know, are you watching more FIFA or Wimbledon or any other sports? Get in touch on 0555-66-1071. Could I ask for
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4: How you doing? My name is Eddie, and starting with Ajman, as they have topped the Global Safety Index in Numbo's ranking of the world's top 10 cities for the first half of 2026, making it officially the safest city in the world right now. It's a significant milestone for the Emirate and another strong signal of UAE's reputation as one of the best places to live, work, and invest. And Fly Dubai had touchdown in Bangkok for the very first time yesterday, launching a daily flight to Don Mueang International Airport. The inaugural flight departed Terminal 3 at DXB yesterday and was greeted with water cannon salute on arrival. Bangkok is now Fly Dubai's second destination in Thailand alongside Krabi, and the route is part of the airline's codeshare partnership with Emirates, meaning seamless connections on a single ticket. And last but not least, Dubai International Airport is bracing for a busy few weeks. Around 3 million passengers are expected to pass through DXB in the first half of July alone, with July 12th specifically shaping up to be the busiest single day, over 225,000 travelers forecast on that date. If you're heading out, Dubai Airports recommends arriving no more than 3 hours before departure, checking in online where possible, and making sure your destination's entry requirements are sorted ahead of time. And that's your Click.
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0: 107.1, this song that broke records worldwide on Instagram. Every reel had the song when it was released. Every TikTok, every song, everything beautiful. Birds of a Feather, what a tune here on Love 107.1, part of the Fanesia Network. Morning to you, this is Ren. We talked earlier about the FIFA World Cup. Now it's time to talk about the Wimbledon, my favorite. Yesterday, on day three, Djokovic dismantled Stefanos Tsitsipas 6-3, 6-4, 6-2 in one of his best grass court performances in recent years and advanced comfortably to the third round. Now, defending champion Jannik Sinner defeated Nuno Borges 7-6, 7-6, 6-4 after a shaky first round match. Sinner appeared much more comfortable and also set an Italian Grand Slam milestone. On the women's side, Coco Gauff escaped against Solana Sierra, winning a dramatic final set tiebreak after training late in the match. And world number one Arina Sabalenka survived a stern test from McCartney Kessler. And defending champion Barbora Krejčíková knocked out fifth seed Mira Andreeva in one of the tournament's biggest upsets. And Naomi Osaka advanced comfortably to the third round. Now, in the emotional moments, Dan Evans played the final Wimbledon match of his career in doubles, and Serena Williams revealed she tweaked her knee during her first round loss, but still hopes to compete in doubles with Venus Williams. Now, so far, Djokovic's dominant win over Tsitsipas and Krejčíková's upset of Andreeva have been the standout performances, while Virtanen's victory over Shelton remains the biggest shock of the tournament. We are going to see what's going to happen in the coming days, but today is looking nice as well. We're going to see a lot of action today in the men's side. Fritz is going to be playing, Sonego is going to be playing, Dominar as well. And in the women's side, who are we going to expect today? Schneider is going to be playing, Navarro, as well as Kotsiuk, and many more. So let me know, what are you watching more? Tennis, FIFA, or both of them? Get in touch on 0555-66-1071. And by the way, up next, Kitsch has got all the sports update for you.
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1: Well, to FIFA World Cup 26 overnight, some enthralling matches. England were spared one of their biggest humiliations in World Cup history by Harry Kane getting two late goals. Thomas Tuchel's side were 15 minutes away from an embarrassing exit after the Democratic Republic of Congo defended their early lead from their goal for the 7th minute, but it was after that hydration break in the second half, Harry Kane hit home two sensational goals, England 2, Congo 1. England will now face Mexico on Monday morning. Belgium are through to the last 16 after another incredibly dramatic comeback. Senegal were up 2-0 and were only 5 minutes away from victory, but Belgium scored two thanks to Lukaku and Youri Tielemans scoring goals late to force extra time. Belgium, thanks to a VAR awarded penalty scored in the 126th minute of the match to go through. Belgium 3, Senegal 2. And the USA look strong again. They've made it through into the last 16, defeating Bosnia-Herzegovina. USA 2, Bosnia-Herzegovina 0. To the matches tomorrow morning, 11 p.m. It is Spain versus Austria at Eli's Sophie Stadium. Portugal, while they're through undefeated, they still haven't played their best football. Portugal versus Croatia, what a heavyweight battle. That match at 3 a.m. tomorrow morning. And then tomorrow morning at 7 a.m, Switzerland meet Algeria in Vancouver.
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What a tune! Love on the Brain, Rihanna here on Love 107.1, part of the Fun Asia Network. Hope you're doing great. This is Ran, and the most exciting news is here. Big Summer Surprises is back, and you could be winning a staycation at Rixos Al Mayrid. All you need to do is go check our social media page at Love Radio UAE. 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Go now.

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6: As the mercury rises, keep an eye on the weather to stay cool.
7: Good morning to you. This is Ren. It's 11:39 a.m. right now. Outside is 37 degrees Celsius, but it feels like 42. Very warm and hazy. Tonight, hazy as well, with the lowest of 31 degrees. Humidity at the moment is at 39%. Sunset is happening at 7:13 p.m. Dubai time.
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1: Madonna and Sabrina Carpenter, Bring Your Love, here on Love 107.1. 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
1: Okay, today I'm talking about one of my favorite artists of all time. Her real name is very long. Florian Cloud de Bonnevie Armstrong. She is known by a very shorter name. I'm going to be telling you later on about it. She's an English singer and songwriter. She attained international success with her debut album No Angel in 1999. Hit singles from the album include Here With Me and Thank You. It sold over 21 million copies worldwide and won her several awards, including 2 Brit Awards. Additionally, she won Best British Album and Best British Female, as well as the MTV Europe Music Award for Best New Act. The first verse of Thank You is sampled in Stan, a critically acclaimed collaboration with American rapper Eminem. How the collab came to life? Let's have a listen from her.
3: So my album, my first album came out in sort of 99, and I was touring around America. It actually came out in America. I'd signed a deal in America, basically, and was touring in America. And about a year into that, it all, what happened was Thank You was on a film called Sliding Doors, and a DJ called the 45 King heard the trailer for Sliding Doors while he was doing his taxes. He was watching the TV, heard it, sampled it, sent it to Eminem in that backing track, and then Eminem wrote Stan. My memory's a little hazy, but I remember that being the first thing, because I remember hearing about Sliding Doors, and it was definitely a point where I was like, I couldn't believe my music was in a film, and I took all my friends to see the film, and it was like, I couldn't quite believe it would actually happen. I think I had a cassette, basically, with these songs on, and it just got passed around people. It was, you know, it just fell into the right hands.
1: What a great story.
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1: 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Thank You, here on Love.

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0: 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Yeah. 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
3: BBC News with Govinda Gill. Officials in the Ukrainian capital say a major Russian missile and drone attack has killed at least 13 people. Residential buildings, a hotel and an ambulance station were hit overnight. The head of Kyiv's military administration accused Moscow of deliberately targeting civilians. Health officials in Gaza say 15,000 people with war injuries or life-threatening diseases cannot access the treatment they need, and 300 have died while waiting for medical evacuation. Patients must pass multiple security checks, including from Israel, before they're allowed to leave the territory. Rescuers are trying to save a Venezuelan man who was found alive in the rubble after last week's twin earthquakes. Hernan Gil is trapped under the ruins of a shopping centre in Katia Lamar. A dozen young Afghans who tried to reach Europe in January have told the BBC they were abused by Turkish border guards. The men and boys say they were left stranded in freezing temperatures near the Iranian border. Turkey said its guards followed international laws. The United States says the Chinese e-commerce giant Alibaba and its US-based payment processor have agreed to pay $600 million to resolve allegations they failed to prevent illegal drug sales. These included banned pharmaceuticals and chemicals. Five people in central Japan have been treated in hospital after a man sprayed anti-bear repellent inside a post office, causing chaos. The man, reported to be a foreign national, apologised and said it was an accident. The co-hosts of the Men's World Cup, the United States, have reached the last 16 with a 2-0 win over Bosnia-Herzegovina, but the US lost their star striker, Volarin Balogun, to a red card. BBC News.
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0: How you doing? My name is Eddie, and starting with Ajman, as they have topped the Global Safety Index in Numbo's ranking of the world's top 10 cities for the first half of 2026, making it officially the safest city in the world right now. It's a significant milestone for the Emirate and another strong signal of UAE's reputation as one of the best places to live, work, and invest. And Fly Dubai had touched down in Bangkok for the very first time yesterday, launching a daily flight to Don Mueang International Airport. The inaugural flight departed Terminal 3 at DXB yesterday and was greeted with water cannon salute on arrival. Bangkok is now Fly Dubai's second destination in Thailand alongside Krabi, and the route is part of the airline's codeshare partnership with Emirates, meaning seamless connections on a single ticket. And last but not least, Dubai International Airport is bracing for a busy few weeks. Around 3 million passengers are expected to pass through DXB in the first half of July alone, with July 12th specifically shaping up to be the busiest single day, over 225,000 travelers forecast on that date. If you're heading out, Dubai Airports recommends arriving no more than 3 hours before departure, checking in online where possible, and making sure your destination's entry requirements are sorted ahead of time. And that's your click.
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0: Hope to you. This is Ren. Hope you're doing great. Good morning or good afternoon. Well, you decide because it's midday. Anyway, if you're thinking about doing something special this weekend and you want to unplug, unwind, and feel different, maybe if you're going on a first date and you want to break the ice, you don't know where to go, or maybe you want to take the kids or family or enjoy it by yourself, there's one place that you can do it all. Unwind Cafe is the UAE's first board game cafe with more than 1,000 games all under one roof, where you can dig into pizzas, burgers, crazy shakes, and specialty coffee. Other than that, it's perfect place for get-togethers, maybe corporate ones, birthdays, friend catch-up, and it was crowned What's On Favorite Cafe 2024 and continued its winning streak with highly commended honors in 2025 and 2026. Now, if you don't know what to pick to play from more than 1,000 games, why not? Try Unwind's Game Masters that will help you pick a game and get you playing in minutes. With epic murder mystery dinners, trading card tournaments, and party packages, you've got it all. If you want to know more details, all you need to do, go check the website unwinddubai.com. Could I ask for something more?
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0: know, there's something I want you to have.
1: 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But wait a minute, isn't this?
0: Yeah, yes it is.
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1: Aw, you shouldn't have.

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1: Hey, good afternoon. This is Ren. It's 12:23 p.m. right now. Outside is 37 degrees, hazy and very warm, but it feels like 42 degrees. Humidity at the moment is at 37%. Sunset is happening at 7:13 p.m. Dubai time.
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Sands here on Love 107.1, part of the Fun Asia Network. Good afternoon to you. This is Ran. Did you see the Spider-Man Brand New Day's latest teaser where Messi met Spider-Man in a new era? Well, Sony Pictures released a super fan Messi promo for Spider-Man Brand New Day, pairing Lionel Messi with Tom Holland Spider-Man ahead of the films on July the 31st. Now, the cameo folds one of football's biggest global names into the movie's final marketing push, and Marvel lists Brand New Day as a Destin Daniel Cretton-directed sequel starring Holland, with Peter Parker now operating as a full-time Spider-Man in a world that no longer remembers him. The Messi crossover turns that campaign into a broader pop culture play just weeks before release. So, now the question is, did you know how much Messi made for the 22nd new Brand Day teaser? Well, reportedly, Messi made $15 million for 22nd appearance in the Spider-Man Brand New Day teaser, putting the value of his screen time at $750,000 per second. That turns a brief promotional spot into a major entertainment and sports business headline. Now, the number underlines how much commercial weight Messi still carries beyond football, definitely. For a global franchise, even a few seconds with one of the most recognizable athletes in the world can be priced like a full campaign. This is huge. Imagine you're getting $750,000 for appearing 1 second on the screen. I appear on screen every single day, but I don't get paid for it. Well, anyway, what are your thoughts on this? Does this campaign gonna make you look forward more to the sequel? Get in touch on 0555 66 1071.

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1: 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Back into time.
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6: Good afternoon to you. This is Ren. It's 12:36 p.m. right now. Let's see what's happening first in Abu Dhabi. Bit of traffic around Al Shahama and as well towards Al Rahba and the Corniche area. Bit of delays as well around the Mohammed bin Zayed city. Moving to Dubai, lots of congestion around the Discovery Gardens and Muruj Al Furjan. There's a crash reported in between Jumeirah Park and the Jumeirah Islands heading towards Dubai Production City. Exactly, let me tell you exactly where, on Al Jamail Street. So you can, if you can use the other road, it's gonna be fine. Now the E44 is looking busy as well in between Al Qoz and Al Bar. Heavy delays on the E11 after Al Jaddaf. Two accidents reported in between Udmitha Al Karama heading towards Al Khan and another crash around Hayy Al Qasimiyya going towards Ajman. Another crash reported as well around the Sharjah International Airport going towards the Mizaira and Al Sajha. Please drive safely, and if you spot anything else, get in touch on 7001.
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I knew it, I knew you. Taylor Swift here on Love 107.1, part of the Fanasia Network. Good afternoon to you. This is Ren. And since we were talking or listening to Taylor Swift, this track, she wrote it specifically for the Toy Story 5 movie, if you don't know. And multiple news outlets are saying that the wedding of her and Travis Kelce is expected to take place this weekend, with celebrations centered around Madison Square Garden. An official familiar with the plans confirmed that the event is thought. Swift and Kelce themselves have not publicly confirmed details. Security is reported to be exceptionally tight. Invitations are set to be watermarked, so guests have been given limited information in advance, and organizers are taking extensive measures to maintain privacy. Celebrity guests have reportedly begun arriving in New York, and the mentions of names such as Ed Sheeran and Sabrina Carpenter among those expected to attend, although the final guest list has not been officially confirmed. Reports also suggest there will be an intimate ceremony followed by a larger reception, but many details, including the exact schedule and venue setup, remain closely guarded. Now, the intense secrecy has fueled widespread speculation, but as of now, Swift and Kelce have not issued any public statement confirming the wedding plans or releasing official detail, but we're going to be seeing very soon, around this weekend. Are you excited for this? Let me know. Get in touch on 0555-66-1071. And now, let's enjoy Girls Aloud, Something Kinda. Oh, here on Love 107.1.

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2: 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Oh, oh, oh, oh, oh, oh.
3: 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You could bet that, never gotta sweat that. You could bet that, never gotta sweat that. You could bet that,

Sure thing, Miguel, here on Love 107.1, part of the Fanasia Network. Afternoon to you, this is Ran. If you want to win a staycation, well, it's simple and easy. 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
3: BBC News with Caroline Nichols. Russia has carried out a large-scale missile and drone attack on the Ukrainian capital, Kyiv. Ukraine says at least 13 people were killed when residential buildings, a hotel and an ambulance station were hit overnight. City authorities accused Moscow of targeting civilians. Russia says the attack was in retaliation for Ukrainian strikes on civilian infrastructure. Health officials in Gaza say 15,000 people with war injuries or life-threatening diseases cannot access the treatment they need, and 300 have died while waiting for medical evacuation. Patients must pass multiple security checks before they're allowed to leave the territory. Police in northeastern Thailand say an 11-year-old boy stole his parents' pickup truck and crashed into a group of pilgrim monks, killing 8 and injuring 13. The group of around 35 monks were walking along a road in the town of Mukdahan. Rescuers are trying to save a Venezuelan man who was found alive in the rubble after last week's twin earthquakes. Hernan Gil is trapped under the ruins of a shopping centre in Katialamar. The eldest granddaughter of Nelson Mandela has said that ongoing anti-migrant protests in South Africa reflect the pain and frustration of many citizens experiencing poverty and inequality. And Dileka Mandela said there were legitimate concerns about illegal immigration and criminality that needed to be acknowledged and addressed legally. Tens of thousands of migrants have already left South Africa, many facilitated by the government in Pretoria. Officials in Ivory Coast say at least 59 people have died in recent flooding. It was caused by days of heavy rain, which inundated two districts of the commercial capital, Abidjan. 5 people in central Japan have been treated in hospital after a man sprayed anti-bear repellent inside a post office, causing chaos. The man apologised and said it was an accident. BBC News.
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1: What if this summer came with a surprise? 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

0: How you doing? My name is Eddie, and starting with Ajman, as they have topped the Global Safety Index in Numbo's ranking of the world's top 10 cities for the first half of 2026, making it officially the safest city in the world right now. It's a significant milestone for the Emirate and another strong signal of UAE's reputation as one of the best places to live, work, and invest. And Fly Dubai had touched down in Bangkok for the very first time yesterday, launching a daily flight to Don Mueang International Airport. The inaugural flight departed Terminal 3 at DXB yesterday and was greeted with water cannon salute on arrival. Bangkok is now Fly Dubai's second destination in Thailand alongside Krabi, and the route is part of the airline's codeshare partnership with Emirates, meaning seamless connections on a single ticket. And last but not least, Dubai International Airport is bracing for a busy few weeks. Around 3 million passengers are expected to pass through DXB in the first half of July alone, with July 12th specifically shaping up to be the busiest single day, over 225,000 travelers forecast on that date. If you're heading out, Dubai Airports recommends arriving no more than 3 hours before departure, checking in online where possible, and making sure your destination's entry requirements are sorted ahead of time. And that's your click.
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0: Passenger Alex Warren here on Love 107.1. I hope you're enjoying your day already. Go right now to our social media page at Love Radio UAE. Plenty of chances for you to win with the big summer surprises. You could be winning a staycation. You don't want to miss it.
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1: Hey, good afternoon. This is Ran. Let's see what's happening first in Abu Dhabi. Bit of delays around the Corniche area and the Mustafa area, but no accidents reported in that area. Moving to Dubai, lots of traffic and congestion on the E11 and as well on the E44 and multiple accidents on the E311. Please drive safely, and if you see anything else, drop me a text on 7001.
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1: Well, to FIFA World Cup 26 overnight, some enthralling matches. England were spared one of their biggest humiliations in World Cup history by Harry Kane getting two late goals. Thomas Tuchel's side were 15 minutes away from an embarrassing exit after the Democratic Republic of Congo defended their early lead from their goal for the 7th minute, but it was after that hydration break in the second half, Harry Kane hit home two sensational goals, England 2, Congo 1. England will now face Mexico on Monday morning. Belgium are through to the last 16 after another incredibly dramatic comeback. Senegal were up 2-0 and were only 5 minutes away from victory, but Belgium scored two thanks to Lukaku and Youri Tielemans scoring goals late to force extra time. Belgium, thanks to a VAR awarded penalty scored in the 126th minute of the match to go through. Belgium 3, Senegal 2. And the USA look strong again. They've made it through into the last 16, defeating Bosnia-Herzegovina. USA 2, Bosnia-Herzegovina 0. To the matches tomorrow morning, 11 p.m. It is Spain versus Austria at Eli's Sophie Stadium. Portugal, while they're through undefeated, they still haven't played their best football. Portugal versus Croatia, what a heavyweight battle. That match at 3 a.m. tomorrow morning. And then tomorrow morning at 7 a.m, Switzerland meet Algeria in Vancouver.
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7: As the mercury rises, keep an eye on the weather to stay cool.
8: Hey, this is Ren. Hope you're doing well. It's 1:35 p.m. right now. Let's see what's happening outside. It's currently 39 degrees, but it feels like 43. Humidity is at 29%. Sunset is happening at 7:13 p.m. Dubai time.
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0: Matchbox 20 here on Love 107.1. Good afternoon to you. This is Ren. Hope you're doing great. Well, did you know that this summer there's something new? Yes. UAE is rolling out accident-free summer road safety drive. The three-month campaign, coinciding with the start of the summer vacation and travel season, emphasizes the need of heightened awareness of essential safety precautions for both vehicles and road users. Drivers are being urged to check their tires, lights, and indicators, avoid overloading roof racks, and never leave flammable items or children inside parked vehicles. Let me know, what do you do to keep your car safe in summer? Get in touch on 0555-66-1071. Could I ask for something more?
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What a beautiful tune, the sweetest thing here on Love 107.1, part of the Fanesia Network. Hope you're doing well. This is Ren, up next, playing for you, Call Out My Name, The Weeknd.

0: Love. Hey, it's Ren, and it's time to leave you, but never alone. Great music is on the way. 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Love you. See you tomorrow. Ciao, ciao.
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4: BBC News with Govinda Gill. Ukraine's Air Force says Russia's overnight attack on Kyiv involved 500 drones and 75 missiles, leaving 17 people dead and dozens injured. With direct US aid having dried up, President Zelensky has appealed to Washington to grant Ukraine licenses to manufacture Patriot air defense missiles. Health officials in Gaza say 15,000 people with war injuries or life-threatening diseases cannot access the treatment they need, and 300 have died while waiting for a medical evacuation. Aid agencies say that Israel still restricts the delivery of critical drugs and equipment, which Israel denies. Police in northeastern Thailand say an 11-year-old boy who stole his parents' pickup truck and crashed into a group of pilgrim monks, killing 8 and injuring 13. The group of around 35 monks were walking along a road in the Mukdahan province. Rescuers are trying to save a Venezuelan man who was found alive in the rubble after last week's twin earthquakes. Hernan Kiel is trapped under the ruins of a shopping centre in Catia, Lamar. The eldest granddaughter of Nelson Mandela has said that ongoing anti-migrant protests in South Africa reflect the pain and frustration of many citizens experiencing poverty and inequality. In Deleka, Mandela said there were legitimate concerns about illegal immigration and criminality that needed to be acknowledged. Tens of thousands of migrants have already left South Africa. Officials in Ivory Coast say at least 59 people have died in recent flooding. It was caused by days of heavy rain, which inundated two districts of the commercial capital, Abidjan. The European Union's top court has upheld a record $4.7 billion fine given to the owner of Google for anti-competitive practices. The fine related to the use of its Android mobile operating system to block rivals. BBC News.
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5: BBC News with Govinda Gill. Ukraine's Air Force says Russia's overnight attack on Kyiv involved 500 drones and 75 missiles, leaving 17 people dead and dozens injured. With direct US aid having dried up, President Zelensky has appealed to Washington to grant Ukraine licenses to manufacture Patriot air defense missiles. Health officials in Gaza say 15,000 people with war injuries or life-threatening diseases cannot access the treatment they need, and 300 have died while waiting for a medical evacuation. Aid agencies say that Israel still restricts the delivery of critical drugs and equipment, which Israel denies. Police in northeastern Thailand say an 11-year-old boy who stole his parents' pickup truck and crashed into a group of pilgrim monks, killing 8 and injuring 13. The group of around 35 monks were walking along a road in the Mukdahan province. Rescuers are trying to save a Venezuelan man who was found alive in the rubble after last week's twin earthquakes. Hernan Kiel is trapped under the ruins of a shopping centre in Catia, Lamar. The eldest granddaughter of Nelson Mandela has said that ongoing anti-migrant protests in South Africa reflect the pain and frustration of many citizens experiencing poverty and inequality. In Dileka, Mandela said there were legitimate concerns about illegal immigration and criminality that needed to be acknowledged. Tens of thousands of migrants have already left South Africa. Officials in Ivory Coast say at least 59 people have died in recent flooding. It was caused by days of heavy rain, which inundated two districts of the commercial capital, Abidjan. The European Union's top court has upheld a record $4.7 billion fine given to the owner of Google for anti-competitive practices. The fine related to the use of its Android mobile operating system to block rivals. BBC News.
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2: BBC News with Govinda Gill. Ukraine's Air Force says Russia's overnight attack on Kyiv involved 500 drones and 75 missiles, leaving 17 people dead and dozens injured. With direct US aid having dried up, President Zelensky has appealed to Washington to grant Ukraine licenses to manufacture Patriot air defense missiles. Health officials in Gaza say 15,000 people with war injuries or life-threatening diseases cannot access the treatment they need, and 300 have died while waiting for a medical evacuation. Aid agencies say that Israel still restricts the delivery of critical drugs and equipment, which Israel denies. Police in northeastern Thailand say an 11-year-old boy who stole his parents' pickup truck and crashed into a group of pilgrim monks, killing 8 and injuring 13. The group of around 35 monks were walking along a road in the Mukdahan province. Rescuers are trying to save a Venezuelan man who was found alive in the rubble after last week's twin earthquakes. Hernan Kiel is trapped under the ruins of a shopping centre in Catia, Lamar. The eldest granddaughter of Nelson Mandela has said that ongoing anti-migrant protests in South Africa reflect the pain and frustration of many citizens experiencing poverty and inequality. In Deleka, Mandela said there were legitimate concerns about illegal immigration and criminality that needed to be acknowledged. Tens of thousands of migrants have already left South Africa. Officials in Ivory Coast say at least 59 people have died in recent flooding. It was caused by days of heavy rain, which inundated two districts of the commercial capital, Abidjan. The European Union's top court has upheld a record $4.7 billion fine given to the owner of Google for anti-competitive practices. The fine related to the use of its Android mobile operating system to block rivals. BBC News.
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4: Just gone 4 o'clock on Thursday. How you doing? My name is Eddie. I've got great news for you. There's some interesting stuff happening all around the world as well. I'll tell you all about it in about 20 minutes. Harry Styles is on the way with American Girls. Up first, though, calm down.
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0: Harry Styles with American Girls right here on Love 107.1. How you doing? My name is Eddie. I mean, he did end up getting engaged to Zoe Kravitz, which is American. I've got this for you on the way. Yes. Gorillaz with Feel Good Inc. is on the way for you. Before them, I've got these two legends. Madonna and Sabrina Carpenter with Bring Your Love is on the way. But up first, I have Ran on the Click next.
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1: Now.

Let's start with some local news. The UAE Ministry of Interior, through the Federal Traffic Council, has launched its third traffic safety campaign of 2026 under the slogan Accident-Free Summer. The three-month campaign, coinciding with the start of the summer vacation and travel season, emphasizes the need for heightened awareness of essential safety precautions for both vehicles and road users. Drivers are being urged to check their tires, lights, and indicators, avoid overloading roof racks, and never leave flammable items or children inside parked vehicles. And now let's talk about traveling. Dubai International Airport DXB is preparing for one of its busiest periods of the year, with around 3 million passengers expected to pass through its terminals during the first half of July. The summer travel rush begins today, July the 2nd, as residents head overseas for the school holidays, with July the 12th forecast to be the busiest day, when more than 225,000 passengers are expected to travel

0: through the airport. And last but not least, Messi's Spider-Man teaser cameo reportedly costs $15 million. That's right. Well, what's happening? Lionel Messi reportedly made $15 million for a 20-second appearance in the Spider-Man Brand New Day teaser, putting the value of his screen time at $750,000 per second. That turns a brief promotional spot into a major entertainment and sports business headline. The number underlines how much commercial weight Messi still carries beyond football. For a global franchise, even a few seconds with one of the most recognizable athletes in the world can be priced like a full campaign. This is very brief, but very costly. And that's it for The Click.
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1: Taking a look at the traffic across Dubai right now. A bit of congestion is already formed into the airport tunnel on D62, not Dalhamar Street. The traffic is very slow moving with an average speed of about 30 kilometers per hour. Parallel to that, on E311 heading northbound, Sheikh Mohammed bin Zayed Road, I have a lot of congestion built up around Al Warqa 2 heading northbound, passing Mirdaf City Center with an average speed of just about 40 kilometers per hour. It does get slower down to about 20 just after City Center Mirdaf, so keep that in mind. And E11 Al Ittihad Street, passing Dubai International Airport and Dubai Police General HQ, is kind of slow moving as well. However, it's slightly better than the airport tunnel if you're trying to head into Sharjah. The traffic does get heavier the moment you actually cross the border and enter the Majaz and Mamzar area in Sharjah. If there's anything I've missed out, 7001 is the SMS. Please get in touch only if it's absolutely safe to do so. And drive safe.
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1: How you doing? My name is Eddie, and starting with golf, as Spain's Sergio Garcia will miss the Open Championship at Royal Birkdale next month for the third time in 4 years. The 46-year-old came up short at West Lancashire, one of four venues where 20 players qualified for the tournament after putting himself in a strong position to make the 154th Open. Having shot a 68 in his first round, the 2017 Masters champion carded a 3 over 75 in his second to finish well outside the five qualifying spots available at the venue. Now taking a look at the FIFA World Cup matches, as US beat Bosnia and Herzegovina 2-0, Belgium won against Senegal 3-2, and today at 11 p.m. we'll have Spain playing against Austria. At 3 a.m. tomorrow, Croatia and Portugal play. At 7 a.m. tomorrow, Switzerland and Algeria hash it out. And last but not least, tomorrow at 10 p.m. we'll have Australia playing against Egypt. And that's your sports.
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0: That's another legend of music. Back into time. Back into time. With E and.
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3: Hey, what's up? My name is Eddie, and if you've been proposed to, let me know what was the weirdest thing about it. Or actually, tell me where you got proposed to. 0555-66-1071 is the WhatsApp. A couple got engaged, but they got arrested immediately after in New York. I'll tell you why after Martin Garrix, but here's Life First on Love.

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0: 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Traffic.
3: Taking another look at the traffic across Dubai right now. Sheikhzayed Road heading northbound is kind of slow moving. The traffic gets busy around DIFC with an average speed of just about 20 kilometers per hour. That stretch gets very slow moving. Ras Al Khor Road, E44 heading northbound, and also E44 Al Khail Road heading northbound equally have heavy traffic with an average speed of about 35 kilometers per hour. The speed on Umm Sukaim Street is kind of slow moving as well if you're passing by Mall of the Emirates heading towards Dubai Hill State. And Hesse Street off of Barsha Heights towards JVC is kind of slow moving as well. The traffic gets slower as you're getting closer to the JVC district over the Ras Al Khor Road on to that bridge and passing by Al Barsha Police Station. If there's anything I've missed out on, 7001 is the SMS. Please get in touch only if it's absolutely safe to do so, and drive safe.
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Martin Garrix and Ed Sheeran right here on Love 107.1. How you doing? My name is Eddie, and a couple got arrested because they did a little proposal on the top of the Empire State Building. You know, the iconic New York building. You've seen it in Spider-Man and a bunch of other movies as well. It's the one with the pointy thingy. The question here is, why would they do that? Because it's this Russian couple. They're called rooftoppers. They call themselves rooftoppers. They go on top of huge skyscrapers around the world. They've gone on top of buildings in L.A., in China, and much other different locations. The weirdest part about it is that they thought it was a great idea to do it. Well, they've already been charged with burglary, criminal trespass, and reckless endangerment. However, the cutest part about the whole situation, other than the fact that they got proposed and she said yes, was that they had this huge black banner that says, "When the power of love beats the love of power, the world knows peace." I think that's cute. However, I don't think I would go on top of the tallest building in New York and be like, you know what, maybe I want to propose there. But hey, that's them. This is me. I'm scared to get on top of a ladder, if I'll be honest with you. The only reason I don't do it is probably because I'm scared of heights. Here's Kings of Leon with You Somebody right here on Love.

0: As the mercury rises, keep an eye on the weather to stay cool.
1: Today's highest recorded temperature was 41 degrees Celsius. We had wind gusts up to 19 kilometers per hour, and tonight's going to be hazy and very warm with a lower than usual air quality and lows of 31 degrees Celsius.
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4: BBC News with Govinda Gill. At least 18 people are known to have died in Russia's massive overnight drone and missile attack on Kyiv. Emergency services are sifting through collapsed residential blocks ripped apart in the barrage. Police in Thailand are trying to establish how an 11-year-old boy managed to steal his parents' pickup truck and crash into a group of pilgrim monks. 8 of them were killed, more than 20 injured. Health officials in Gaza say 15,000 people with war injuries or life-threatening diseases can't access the treatment they need. Israel denies restricting the delivery of critical drugs and equipment. Pakistan's Prime Minister Shahbaz Sharif is to fly to Iran for the funeral of the late Supreme Leader Ali Khamenei. The late Ayatollah was killed on day one of the US-Israel war. Rescuers are working around the clock to save a Venezuelan man found alive in rubble after last week's twin earthquakes. Hernan Gil is trapped under the ruins of a shopping centre in Katia, Lamar. A pilot who crashed his plane into Beijing's tallest building last week did so for personal reasons. Chinese investigators say the 66-year-old suffered anxiety and chronic insomnia. Britain's Prime Minister Keir Starmer has apologised for the role of the state in forced adoptions in the decades after the Second World War. India has asked WhatsApp to hold off on a new feature that lets users connect via usernames instead of sharing phone numbers. The government says it could increase cybercrime in what the app's biggest market, with more than 850 million users. One digital rights organisation says the government's notice has no clear basis in law. BBC News.
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6: Just gone 5 o'clock. How you doing? My name is Eddie. On the way, I got Shakira with Dizzy Rascal and Loca. But up first, I have Katy Perry and Roar. And there's like news and headlines out there that, oh my God, she fits into her 17-year-old dress, the polka dot one. I think it would be very impressive if I could fit into my 17-year-old, you know, outfit. I used to be a child. I can't do that. But then it's Katy Perry. She's fit like 24/7. Anyways, here she is with Roar up first.
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0: Dizzy Rascal and Shakira with Loca right here on Love 107.1. My name is Eddie, and on the way we have the lady that's rumored to be getting married at the Madison Square Garden Arena in New York, the same place that Knicks played and won after a bunch of years. Any guesses who I'm talking about? I remembered I loved you. It's Taylor Swift, Tay Tay. This one's called I Knew It, I Knew You from the brand new Toy Story movie. That's on the way, but before her, I've got Ren on the click next.
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4: Hey, I'm Ren, and let's start with some local news. The UAE Ministry of Interior, through the Federal Traffic Council, has launched its third traffic safety campaign of 2026 under the slogan Accident-Free Summer. The three-month campaign, coinciding with the start of the summer vacation and travel season, emphasizes the need for heightened awareness of essential safety precautions for both vehicles and road users. Drivers are being urged to check their tires, lights, and indicators, avoid overloading roof racks, and never leave flammable items or children inside parked vehicles. And now let's talk about traveling. Dubai International Airport DXB is preparing for one of its busiest periods of the year, with around 3 million passengers expected to pass through its terminals during the first half of July. The summer travel rush begins today, July the 2nd, as residents head overseas for the school holidays, with July the 12th forecast to be the busiest day when more than 225,000 passengers are expected to travel through the airport. And last but not least, Messi's Spider-Man teaser cameo reportedly costs $15 million. That's right. Well, what's happening? Lionel Messi reportedly made $15 million for a 20-second appearance in the Spider-Man Brand New Day teaser, putting the value of his screen time at $750,000 per second. That turns a brief promotional spot into a major entertainment and sports business headline. The number underlines how much commercial weight Messi still carries beyond football. For a global franchise, even a few seconds with one of the most

0: Most recognizable athletes in the world can be priced like a full campaign. This is very brief, but very costly. And that's it for The Click.
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0: 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Traffic.
3: Taking a look at the traffic across Dubai right now. Hesse Street is super slow moving off of Barsha Heights heading towards the JVC district. Al Khail Road heading northbound passing by Dubai Hill State is very slow moving with an average speed of about 40 kilometers per hour. Also, the speeds are dropping lower and lower as you're heading northbound by the Merdif City Center. The traffic kind of starts, the congestion starts around Al Warqa 1 going northbound down that road. Also, what I have here is E11 Al Ittihad Street is super slow moving with an average speed of 11 kilometers per hour. If there's anything I've missed out on, 7001 is the SMS. Get in touch, only if it's absolutely safe to do so, and drive safe.
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Sean Kingston with Beautiful Girls right here on Love 107.1. How you doing? My name is Eddie. There's a lot of speculations about Taylor Swift's wedding that's going on. I'll tell you all about it after Janet Jackson. Here's JLS with Beat Again, though, up first.

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4: How you doing? My name is Eddie, and I don't think anybody out there has been as excited about a wedding as all the Swifties out there for Taylor Swift's wedding. There's speculations, there are rumors, there's conspiracy theories all happening all around it. Everybody says it is happening Friday and Saturday. But then some people are like, no, it's Thursday night and Friday. But then some people are like, why is it 2 days? It's only Friday night. However, people in the US have been very, very kind and started asking the mayor of New York, Zohra Mamdani. They were like, hey, there's some rumors that, you know, there might be a little wedding happening at Madison Square Garden. What's the situation about that? And he's like, well, if anybody's having a wedding there, they better stay indoors because it's hot outside. That's all he said. And they asked the NYPD chief, and she said, oh, there is an event happening at Madison Square Garden, but we will not discuss further what it is. I'm like, come on, everybody knows it's Taylor Swift's wedding. I am excited about it. I'll be honest with you. I was never a Swiftie until about like 2 months ago, maybe three. I don't know, something changed in me. I absolutely love it. I'm excited for the wedding. Are you? Let me know what's the craziest wedding day situation that happened to you. 0555-66-1071 is the WhatsApp. Let me know.
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3: 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Traffic.
4: Taking a look at the traffic, E11, Sheikh Zayed Road heading northbound is super slow moving around DIFC with an average speed of about 20 kilometers per hour. E11, the continuation of Sheikh Zayed Road on Sheikh Rashid Road and also Al-Ittihad Street is super slow moving with speeds down to about 11 kilometers per hour. That is the average as you're passing by Dubai International Airport. Also, what I have here is D62, another Hamar Street into the airport tunnel. Bumper-to-bumper traffic at the moment. Very slow moving, kind of standstill from what I see right now. E311, Sheikh Mohammed bin Zayed Road's kind of looking all right. However, again, it is obviously as busy as the other ones as well, with an average speed of about 30 kilometers per hour passing by Mertif City Center. And also, the traffic kind of gets better after you pass over the National Paints Bridge. If there's anything I've missed out on, 7001 is the SMS. Please get in touch only if it's safe to do so. Drive safe.
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1: Well, she grew up in New York and turned real-life heartbreak and struggle into some of the most influential R&B of the 90s. Songs like Real Love, Family Affair, which I'll play for you right now, and Be Without You helped earn her the title of the Queen of Hip-Hop Soul, blending hip-hop beats with soulful vocals in a way that changed the genre. She's also built an impressive acting career, earning Academy Award nominations, proving she's just as comfortable on screen as she is behind the microphone. Any guesses who I'm talking about?
0: Artists that changed the world.

0: the mercury rises, keep an eye on the weather to stay cool.
1: Today's highest recorded temperature was 41 degrees Celsius. We had wind gusts up to 19 kilometers per hour, and tonight's going to be hazy and very warm with a lower than usual air quality and lows of 31 degrees Celsius.
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This is

rhythm of the night right here on Love 107.1. What's up? My name is Eddie, and I'll be honest with you, I'm not the biggest fan of Chris Brown. That I'll just put it at that. And also now he needs to pay $13 million to his former housekeeper because his dog bit the housekeeper. And Chris Brown decided it was the greatest idea to just run away. Now he has to pay $13 million. Here he is with Run It.

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2: BBC News with Govinda Gill. At least 18 people are known to have died in Russia's massive overnight drone and missile attack on Kyiv. Emergency services are sifting through collapsed residential blocks ripped apart in the barrage. Police in Thailand are trying to establish how an 11-year-old boy managed to steal his parents' pickup truck and crash into a group of pilgrim monks. Eight of them were killed, more than 20 injured. Health officials in Gaza say 15,000 people with war injuries or life-threatening diseases can't access the treatment they need. Israel denies restricting the delivery of critical drugs and equipment. Pakistan's Prime Minister Shahbaz Sharif is to fly to Iran for the funeral of the late Supreme Leader Ali Khamenei. The late Ayatollah was killed on day one of the US-Israel war. Rescuers are working around the clock to save a Venezuelan man found alive in rubble after last week's twin earthquakes. Hernan Gil is trapped under the ruins of a shopping centre in Katia, Lamar. A pilot who crashed his plane into Beijing's tallest building last week did so for personal reasons. Chinese investigators say the 66-year-old suffered anxiety and chronic insomnia. Britain's Prime Minister Keir Starmer has apologised for the role of the state in forced adoptions in the decades after the Second World War. India has asked WhatsApp to hold off on a new feature that lets users connect via usernames instead of sharing phone numbers. The government says it could increase cybercrime in what the app's biggest market, with more than 850 million users. One digital rights organisation says the government's notice has no clear basis in law. BBC News.
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4: Just gone 6 o'clock. How you doing? My name is Eddie. I've got great news about the UAE. In about 20 minutes, Miles Smith is on the way as well. Up first, though, Sia and Flo Rida with Wild Ones.
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1: Nice to meet you right here on Love 107.1. How you doing? My name is Eddie, and I've got the guy who's trying to set a world record of the largest gathering of people wearing bald caps on the way for you. Yes. Pitbull with I Know You Want Me right here on Love 107.1. That's on the way for you, but before that, I've got Olivia Rodrigo. Their brand new one, Drop Dead, she's on the way. But before them, I've got Ren on the click next.
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2: Hey, I'm Ren, and let's start with some local news. The UAE Ministry of Interior, through the Federal Traffic Council, has launched its third traffic safety campaign of 2026 under the slogan Accident-Free Summer. The three-month campaign, coinciding with the start of the summer vacation and travel season, emphasizes the need for heightened awareness of essential safety precautions for both vehicles and road users. Drivers are being urged to check their tires, lights, and indicators, avoid overloading roof racks, and never leave flammable items or children inside parked vehicles. And now let's talk about traveling. Dubai International Airport DXB is preparing for one of its busiest periods of the year, with around 3 million passengers expected to pass through its terminals during the first half of July. The summer travel rush begins today, July the 2nd, as residents head overseas for the school holidays, with July the 12th forecast to be the busiest day, when more than 225,000 passengers are expected to travel through the airport. And last but not least, Messi's Spider-Man teaser cameo reportedly costs $15 million. That's right. Well, what's happening? Lionel Messi reportedly made $15 million for a 20-second appearance in the Spider-Man Brand New Day teaser, putting the value of his screen time at $750,000 per second. That turns a brief promotional spot into a major entertainment and sports business headline. The number underlines how much commercial weight Messi still carries beyond football. For a global franchise, even a few seconds with one of the most recognizable athletes in the world can be priced like a full campaign. This is very brief, but very costly. And that's it for The Click.
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0: ponte a jugar. ¡Vamos! One, two, three, four. Uno, dos, tres, cuatro.
1: Yeah, you heard me right earlier. He's trying to get the world record for the most amount of people gathered in one place wearing bald caps on July 10th. We're about 8 days away from human history being made. I absolutely love it. My name is Eddie, and the UAE is doing something really cool. The UAE Ministry of Interior, and they're doing this new campaign called Accident Free Summer. We've got a bunch of people leaving the country, a bunch of people coming in, and you might be traveling up and down the Emirates, and accidents are prone to happen. Let's be honest. If you're on the road, something might happen. However, the whole campaign is about to raising awareness, just making sure that, you know, you check your tires, your lights, your indicators, you know, you don't overload your roof racks if you're going to a little staycation up north or maybe down south to Abu Dhabi, and you don't leave anything flammable in your car, you don't leave your children in the car, most importantly. And the main part about it is that, hey, you just follow the speed limits, keep a safe distance, be safe, don't do anything basically stupid, so we have a lovely, safe summer. Have an accident-free summer. I think it's a lovely thing. We only get a few months of summer, considering, I mean, the whole year is basically summer, how hot it gets here. However, schools are off, so that's great, but then we get a few months of nothing. So we better have no accidents then. I think it's a lovely thing. That actually reminded me to go check my car's tire pressures, because it's a bit off. Like, I feel like maybe the car is pulling a bit to the side because of the air pressure. Hey, you go check it out. If you've got a roof rack, make sure it's tight. Who knows? If you've got any updates for me about something like that or any tips, let me know. 0555-661-071 is the WhatsApp.
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1: How you doing? My name is Eddie, and starting with golf, as Spain's Sergio Garcia will miss the Open Championship at Royal Birkdale next month for the third time in 4 years. The 46-year-old came up short at West Lancashire, one of four venues where 20 players qualified for the tournament after putting himself in a strong position to make the 154th Open. Having shot a 68 in his first round, the 2017 Masters champion carded a 3-over 75 in his second to finish well outside the five qualifying spots available at the venue. Now taking a look at the FIFA World Cup matches, as US beat Bosnia and Herzegovina 2-0, Belgium won against Senegal 3-2, and today at 11 p.m. we'll have Spain playing against Austria. At 3 a.m. tomorrow, Croatia and Portugal play. At 7 a.m. tomorrow, Switzerland and Algeria hash it out. And last but not least, tomorrow at 10 p.m. we'll have Australia playing against Egypt. And that's your sports.
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0: It's another legend of music. Back into time. 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
2: 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Traffic.
3: Well, taking a look at the traffic across Dubai right now, E11 Al Ittihad Street heading into Sharjah is super slow moving. Also, what I see here, Barsha Heights towards JVC on Hesse Street, the average speed is about 45 kilometers per hour. E311, there's a bit of, it says object on the road, so keep that in mind as you're between the Greens community and also Barsha South heading northbound before Arabian Ranches. The traffic kind of continues all the way towards Majan. It gets all right, no traffic, but then again, it picks up around Warsan 4th up until you reach Ajman. The traffic gets slower and slower the closer you get to Sharjah. Also, there's been an accident reported earlier just before Ittisalat Academy as you're heading northbound. So drive safe. Keep your eyes on the road if there's anything I've missed out. 7001 is the SMS. Drive safe.
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1: 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And also, they do party packages. 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
0: As the mercury rises, keep an eye on the weather to stay cool.
1: Today's highest recorded temperature was 41 degrees Celsius. We had wind gusts up to 19 kilometers per hour, and tonight's going to be hazy and very warm with a lower than usual air quality and lows of 31 degrees Celsius.
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Some say the reason Germany lost and got eliminated in the World Cup was because Bruno Mars wore their jersey while performing. But I say no. They were just a bad team this time of the year. That was Bruno Mars and Rosé right here on Love 107.1. My name is Eddie. I will not keep my opinions to myself. That's why I got this job. Here's the Chainsmokers with Paris. We were staying

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3: BBC News with Govinda Gill. At least 18 people are known to have died in Russia's massive overnight drone and missile attack on Kyiv. Emergency services are sifting through collapsed residential blocks ripped apart in the barrage. Police in Thailand are trying to establish how an 11-year-old boy managed to steal his parents' pickup truck and crash into a group of pilgrim monks. Eight of them were killed, more than 20 injured. Health officials in Gaza say 15,000 people with war injuries or life-threatening diseases can't access the treatment they need. Israel denies restricting the delivery of critical drugs and equipment. Rescuers are working around the clock to save a Venezuelan man found alive in rubble after last week's twin earthquakes. Hernan Gil is trapped under the ruins of a shopping centre in Katia Lamar. Pakistan's Prime Minister Shahbaz Sharif is to fly to Iran for the funeral of the late Supreme Leader Ali Khamenei. The late Ayatollah was killed on day one of the US-Israel war. A pilot who crashed his plane into Beijing's tallest building last week did so for personal reasons. Chinese investigators say the 66-year-old suffered anxiety and chronic insomnia. Britain's Prime Minister Keir Starmer has apologised for the role of the state in forced adoptions in the decades after the Second World War. India has asked WhatsApp to hold off on a new feature that lets users connect via usernames instead of sharing phone numbers. The government says it could increase cybercrime in what the app's biggest market, with more than 850 million users. One digital rights organisation says the government's notice has no clear basis in law. BBC News.
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5: Just gone 7 o'clock. How you doing? My name is Eddie. I've got Robin with Dancing on My Own on the way, and a band that actually, apparently, Gen Alpha have no idea who they are. One Direction with Perfect.
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most beautiful sad songs out there. Dancing on my own right here on Love 107.1. How you doing? I'm Eddie, and on the way I have this queen. Adele with Rumor Has It is on the way. Before her, I've got Ella. Ella Langley with Be Her is next. But before that, I've got Ren on the click.

0: 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Ella Langley with Be Her is next, but before that, I've got Ren on the click.
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5: Hey, I'm Ren, and let's start with some local news. The UAE Ministry of Interior, through the Federal Traffic Council, has launched its third traffic safety campaign of 2026 under the slogan Accident-Free Summer. The three-month campaign, coinciding with the start of the summer vacation and travel season, emphasizes the need for heightened awareness of essential safety precautions for both vehicles and road users. Drivers are being urged to check their tires, lights, and indicators, avoid overloading roof racks, and never leave flammable items or children inside parked vehicles. And now let's talk about traveling. Dubai International Airport DXB is preparing for one of its busiest periods of the year, with around 3 million passengers expected to pass through its terminals during the first half of July. The summer travel rush begins today, July the 2nd, as residents head overseas for the school holidays, with July the 12th forecast to be the busiest day, when more than 225,000 passengers are expected to travel through the airport. And last but not least, Messi's Spider-Man teaser cameo reportedly costs $15 million. That's right. Well, what's happening? Lionel Messi reportedly made $15 million for a 20-second appearance in the Spider-Man Brand New Day teaser, putting the value of his screen time at $750,000 per second. That turns a brief promotional spot into a major entertainment and sports business headline. The number underlines how much commercial weight Messi still carries beyond football. For a global franchise, even a few seconds with one of the most recognizable athletes in the world can be priced like a full campaign. This is very brief, but very costly. And that's it for The Click.
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1: Taking a look at the traffic right now. E311 heading northbound is super slow moving. The traffic starts actually around Wadi El Safa and Arabian branches, basically heading northbound. It gets all right, not much traffic around Nada Shiba Villas. However, it does pick up again around Al Warqa 1 and City Center Murdiff heading into Sharjah. D62, Nadal Hamar Street is very slow moving. There's been an accident reported just around Dubai Festival City, kind of before you reach Al Rashidiyah heading into the airport tunnel. Airport tunnel is congested with an average speed of about 20 kilometers per hour. If there's anything I've missed out on, 7001 is the SMS. Please get in touch only if it's absolutely safe to do so.
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Love 107.1. I cannot believe that song's all the way from 2014. Here's Lady Gaga and Doechii with Runway from Devil Wears Prada 2, a movie that, I'll be honest with you, if they didn't make it, nothing would have changed. But then again, it's iconic. Walk.

0: That's another legend of music. Back into time. Back into time. With E&.
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5: 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The big summer surprises is only right here on Love 107.1.
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1: Taking a look at the roads across Dubai right now. E11, Sheikh Rashid Road merging on to E11, Al Ittihad Street, passing by Dubai Police General Headquarters into Sharjah. It's very slow moving. It's bumper to bumper traffic, basically, with an average speed of 9 kilometers per hour. If you're heading northbound on E311, I have bad news for you. There's reports of objects on the road. Two accidents also reported just before Ittisalat Academy as you're heading northbound. D93, Al Nahda Street, heading deeper into Al Tawar 2 off of E311. There's been an accident around Tawar 4th as well. If there's anything else, do let me know on our SMS, which is 7001. But please make sure it's safe to do so first, and keep your eyes on the road. Drive safe.
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I've been through. Even this morning, looked outside my door for you laying on the floor.

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1: Today's highest recorded temperature was 41 degrees Celsius. We had wind gusts up to 19 kilometers per hour, and tonight's going to be hazy and very warm with a lower than usual air quality and lows of 31 degrees Celsius.
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0: 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A big surprise. 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